0: The best morning routine for manifesting more money is Alpha Meditative Practice. 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It is
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Like, that's part of New York for sure. People coming here. But motherfuckers is from here, so shut the fuck up.

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0: game of chess is like a sword fight. 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
1: 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When it's properly used, it's almost invincible.

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Getting awards, giving

We some bodies, things with moments. We whisper into the microphone as if it were an open secret. 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That scrape is the incessant, excessive, accelerant generalization of strike. We cause and gather and refuse and caress. And often we are permitted to return to a meadow. Often we are invited to dance. Here, accompaniments implied as much as use. Doing things with moments, playing in a band. Band ain't quite being.

played out indeterminacy as a deck of signs for a history of disabling or dissembling or dissembling. Or dissembling of disassembly or animal biodistancing until we overhear ourselves and murmur over murder, car, and cottage, and Lettenberg and Newark. If ugly law is brutal Alabama legal protocol.